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1: 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Doesn't have to be rock music. 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We'll keep that post up all day long at the Rocket 951. 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
1: 43-year-old guy from West Palm Beach, Florida, PJ Patterson, is going to trial for felony animal cruelty after he killed an iguana last year.
2: Killed an iguana?
1: An iguana. Iguanas are not native to Florida, so they're considered invasive, and you're actually allowed to kill them, but it has to be done humanely.
2: Okay. Humanely.
1: This guy attacked an iguana for 30 minutes, and it was all caught on a security camera.
2: Was it not humane? Was the iguana attacking him, or he just decided, I'm going to kill an iguana?
1: Said, I'm going to kill an iguana. He's that guy.
2: Oh, he's a jackass.
1: Yeah.
2: Okay.
1: Last week, he tried to get the charges dropped.
2: Mm-hmm.
1: He cited Florida's Stand Your Ground law that allows deadly force if you think your life's in danger.
2: Well, that's what I was saying. Was he getting attacked? And it's all on camera, though.
1: It's all on camera that he was not getting attacked. He was doing the attacking. The Stand Your Ground law is used when somebody attacks another person. But his lawyer argued that he had a right to stand his ground because the iguana bit him.
2: Did it bite him after he attacked it?
1: Probably bit him during the attack.
2: That's what I mean.
1: Yeah.

0: I don't know what that is.
1: A gecko.
0: Gecko, your act together? Is that what you said? I missed that one.
1: He tried to lie, but he didn't know he was being monitored.
0: Ooh. Hmm. Do chameleon in one.
1: Chameleon?
0: Yeah.
1: I don't.
0: That's going to be hard.
1: Yeah, I don't know that one.
0: I don't know that one.
1: He said, I want to tap that, but I have reptile dysfunction.
0: Poor iguana.
1: Yeah.
0: He wasn't doing anything to the dude.
1: Not what? Who wants to attack an iguana?
0: No, because this dude was, he's a Florida guy, bored.
1: Well, he's an ass.
0: Yeah, and now he's looking at 5 years in prison for brutally attacking an iguana in Florida.
1: As Mr. Big says, time to go to trial.
0: That's right.
1: Time to go to trial.
0: And that is your news out of Florida again.
1: I was trying to figure out why you would attack a lizard.
0: Yeah.
1: But the more I think about it, the more I'm confused than a chameleon in a bag of Skittles.
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1: Jimbo, we always encourage you to interact with us at the Rocket 951 on social media. 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I got an email in the inbox, Jimbo, and I almost missed it, but I'm glad I found it in the junk folder. Marco Padrignani sent me an email.
2: Jimbo, take a running start at that one more time.
1: Marco Padrignani.
2: Okay, Padrignani.
1: He says, hello, Cassio. I am Marco Sisma.
2: Well, he changed his name. Is that a stage name, Marco Sisma?
1: I think so. Yeah.
2: Okay.
1: Hello, Cassio. I'm Marco Sisma. I've published my new album called Love and War the 29th of May. It is an album of 12 songs. I have written all songs, and I have sung and played all instruments.
2: Get it, Marco.
1: I have recorded, mixed, and mastered all songs by myself. I have always created songs with a guitar, but this time I decided to use a keyboards.
2: We always hear artists talking about how that changes the song. If you start it with a piano.
1: Yeah.
2: It's a different kind of song than if you start with an acoustic guitar.
1: He says it was very exciting. I've made a different music.
2: Made a different, all right.
1: A different style.
2: Uh-huh.
1: I made 12 new songs in 2 months. So he's really, he's up on the wheel now.
2: COVID got him creative.
1: Something so different from other artists and from my previous songs too. So different that I didn't know how to define this genre of music. And the songs were so different, each other's too.
2: Okay.
1: In this album, you'll find love songs, happy songs, thoughtful songs, and songs that are obviously related with this COVID period. He says, how to call my genre of music? Well, I don't know. Maybe you, who are reading this note, could define this genre of my music. If yes, you'll be very kind to send me the name.
2: Oh, if you can name it? If you can tell them what genre it is?
1: Yes.
2: Please tell me that you have some of this music.
1: Yeah, we got his link. Last December I went to a Christmas market where I found a stand selling old DVDs, and I remembered to have an old DVD player, so I became curious about these old DVDs. I was attracted by two DVDs, two live performances, one of Kate Bush. I know her, but it was an age that I didn't hear her music, and the other one was of Toya. I don't know if it was a singer or a band, but I bought them just a few euros.
2: Uh-huh. Toya.
1: Toya.
2: Toya.
1: He's excited.
2: I have to admit, I'm unfamiliar with Toya.
1: Yeah, I'm

0: I've heard of Kate Bush, but I missed the Toya.
1: I know Kate Bush because she sang a song with Peter Gabriel once.
0: Really?
1: Yeah, that's the only reason I know her.
0: Jimmo, I'm going to read you the song list, and you just tell me which one you want to hear.
1: Okay.
0: I mean, the album.
1: Oh, you have them all.
0: Yeah, he sent the album.
1: Oh, okay.
0: So the album is Love and War, so we could do the title track.
1: Usually artists pick a single that they want to focus on, but this guy just sent the whole thing.
0: He also said, by the way, all tracks do not have defamatory, profane, indecent, or obscene material.
1: Good to know.
0: I hold the rights of each song personally. I'm a member of Sound Exchange and grant you the right to broadcast my material.
1: Well, thank you, Marco.
0: Would you like to hear the title track, Love and War, The Tree, Deep Image, The Dawn, Nothing is Owned to You. Not owned. Or owed. Okay. Owned. The Way, Beyond the Sky, The Freedom of the Sky, Work, Earn, and Spend, Do You Really Know What You Want, Festa, and The World in My Eyes. Any of those?
1: I think
0: your fancy?
1: I think since artists will tell you that they named the album after a song for a particular reason, they might feel the most strong about that one
0: That's
1: song.
0: That's their jam?
1: Yeah, so let's play. What's the title cut?
0: Love and War.
1: Let's play that one.
0: Got them keyboards out, Jimbo.
1: Well, he wrote it on keyboards, like he said.

0: what happened? Wait, is this the right? Did you pick? Did you play? Is this the right artist? He's dramatic.
1: Have we defined the genre yet? Okay, maybe Love and War is not.
0: That was the title track, Love and War.
1: Yeah, let's go track two, The Tree. You know what I mean?
0: The Tree?

0: He's scared of the tree.
1: You know, and I feel real, maybe an illusion.
0: What
2: The first image that comes to mind about a tree is the poltergeist tree, the one that the little boy dreams about, and he thinks the tree's coming to get him through the window.
0: This one's called Work, Earn, and Spend, Jimbo. Maybe that's some. Oh, snap. Oh, he's rocking now.
2: Oh, yeah. No, he's striking I feel like he's striking a pose.
0: He's back on that guitar, isn't he? Here we go.
2: What's happening? How many beats are happening at one time?
0: Remember, he mixed and mastered all of it.
2: Wait.
0: My phone's blowing up. I hope this is all about this guy.
2: Tell us his name again, Marco.
0: Marco Sisma.
2: Sisma.
0: I went to his Facebook, and he shared us a new song that's not even on the new album that he sent us, Jimbo.
2: Well, did he now?
0: Yeah. He's on Facebook. That's his only social media.
2: He's not on Spotify? I was going to Spotify. Marco.
0: Now you can get it on CD, baby, if you want the...
2: Marco Beltrami?
0: No. This is called The Wall in the Garden, Jimbo. This one didn't make the album.
2: It's a shocker. He's not on Spotify.
0: I'm wondering the reason for this. This is his video, Jimbo. He looks like what's dude from Bad News Bears? El Grumpy Man. Who is it? What's his name?
2: I'll be honest. I can't take much more of Marco.
0: Look at him. What's the Bad News Bears guy?
2: I can't.
0: What's his name? He's in Grumpy.

0: Oh, man.
1: I know.
2: Is it Lemon Jack? No.
0: No, that's the other guy.
2: Walter.
0: Walter Matthau.
2: Walter Matthau.
0: Doesn't he look like a young Walter Matthau?
2: A little bit. He's got on that standard issue.
0: He's showing us the Great Wall of China.
2: What does that have to do with anything?
0: It's the wall in the garden. Now
2: okay,
0: he don't like any walls.
2: Yeah. Or trees.
0: Yeah.
2: We've learned.
0: Well, the trees scared him that he planted.
2: Yeah, like walls or trees.
0: I'm gonna be honest with Marco. I'm with him. I don't know how to define his music.
2: Yeah, yeah, I do, but I can't really say it.
0: What?
2: I know exactly how to define his music.
0: Well, let's just 10 seconds. One more. Freedom of the Sky.
2: Oh.
3: Sweet and sad. Oh. The gray of the clouds changed my mind.
2: This one's moody.
0: Oh, he's in the heroin now.
3: The sound.
0: What's that drum?
2: Well, if you weren't awake, Marco just woke you up.
0: Marco says "My Love and War" is out now. If you would,
2: where can we get it? Just Facebook.
0: CD baby. He said, "I'm writing these words talking about my album. Very proud of it, and I know the very battle has begun. Mm. The battle to make known my songs, the hardest task to do.
2: Yeah.
0: But life is a battlefield. Sincerely, your Marco."
2: I feel like he's going to burn the CDs as they're ordered. So he... Go get him, Marco. All artists that are trying to make it.
0: I feel like we're going to burn the CDs when they get here.
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1: Good Would You Rather Wednesday morning. If you're just joining us, hey, you're late. We started the pregame show at 5, and now it's almost 6 o'clock, and that means it's time for us to play the 545 flashback.
2: Yesterday, International Dinosaur Day.
1: Was it, Neil?
2: Yes. A new poll found American adults apparently know very little about dinosaurs, even though we all love them as kids.
1: I don't know anything about dinosaurs other than what Jurassic Park taught me.
2: Here's the craziest stat. Close to half of Americans said they think it's possible dinosaurs, quote, still exist in some remote corner of the world.
1: They might. Some birds are really a lot like dinosaurs.
2: Well, yeah, but there's not

0: quote unquote, the old style dinosaurs.
1: Like a Tyrannosaurus, like a T-Rex.
0: And they're not, you think they're tucked in a corner somewhere?
1: Oh, I don't know. I don't know where they are. I wouldn't doubt that they're somewhere.
0: I don't.
1: Somebody knows. Somebody knows they're somewhere. I don't know who knows, but somebody knows where they are.
0: 1 in 5 adults think dinosaurs were still roaming the earth in large numbers 100 years ago.
1: In large numbers?
0: Yeah. Do you think that's true or not?
1: I mean, am I supposed to picture the big gigantic ones that are in Jurassic Park, the huge ones?
0: Yeah.
1: I don't think so, then.
0: Well, you know, fossils have it at 65 million years ago, because 100 years ago would be 1921. And if you think dinosaurs were roaming the earth in the Depression, we need to check some things.
1: We were finding their fossils in 1921.
0: Right. Yeah, we didn't even know where they were still then.
1: Right.
0: 54% think dinosaurs only lived in Africa and North America.
1: Well, some were in the water.
0: Well, they were everywhere.
1: Yeah.
0: They were all over.
1: I know there was water ones.
0: Why would they just be in America?
1: No, they were all over the place. Right. They were all over. Asia's the biggest continent, so their
0: bones have literally been found all over the world.
1: Had to be over there.
0: The average adult can name 4 dinosaurs.
1: Stegosaurus, Brachiosaurus, T-Rex, and something-a-saurus.
0: Jimbo! Jimbo!
1: What's the fourth one?
0: What's the fourth? There's 7 million.
1: I mean, in my head, what's
0: all
1: the
0: right,
1: fourth?
0: All right, what do you got? Say it again. T-Rex?
1: Brachiosaurus.
0: I don't even know what that is.
1: T-Rex.
0: Okay.
1: Wait. Is it? Mm. Stegosaurus. That's okay. The one with the pointy tail. He'll whip you around, whip that tail around on you. And, is there a Pegasaurus? I don't know. Why not? Stegosaurus? I know there's a Do You Think Thinkosaurus. I don't know anymore. I just know 3 dinosaurs. Dang it.
0: What?
1: That's it.
0: Triceratops, pterodactyl, raptor.
1: You're reading them.
0: I'm not reading them.
1: I said.
0: Velociraptor?
1: Oh, I forgot about him.
0: You did not say triceratops.
1: Yeah, I did.
0: No, you said T-Rex.
1: Oh, I thought I said triceratops. I think it's first go around I said triceratops.
0: No.
1: Didn't I?
0: Pterodactyl, the flying one, you got nothing?
1: Uh-uh. I mean, I've seen it in pictures. And I saw it in Jurassic Park.
0: 47% couldn't identify a triceratops. To me, that's one of the most identical. He's got 3 horns, guys. That's why he's triceratops.
1: Which one is he? Is he the one that looks like a beetle? A giant beetle? Is he the one that was having poop problems where she reached into his pile of dung?
0: I think so, yeah.
1: In Jurassic Park?
0: Yeah, I think
1: okay,
0: so.
1: Then I know who he was.
0: He's got the 3 horns.
1: Yeah, I know.
0: And he's got like a protective thing.
1: Yeah, I picture him. I thought I said his name. Triceratops, right?
0: You didn't say it.
1: I thought I did.
0: Now, you went with the ever-famous Brachiosaurus.
1: Yeah, that's the big giant one. That's the huge one.
0: I call him Brontosaurus.
1: Well, he's not. He's a Brachiosaurus. And it's the one Sam Neill and Laura Dern see at the beginning of Jurassic Park when they first go to the park.
0: You just said he's not. He's not.
1: Because I'm a dinosaur expert.
0: What's those spitting ones? Remember they spit acid?
1: Oh, those were awful.
0: They killed Newman from Seinfeld.
1: Yeah, they did, and his Jeep. Dude
0: they
1: was
0: got
1: trying
0: all over it.
1: He was going after a dadgum shaving cream can, and they came and killed him.
0: All right, so half of people, that means according to this, half the people listening right now think that there's dinosaurs still around.
1: I wouldn't doubt it. I think there might be some in the ocean. We haven't found them yet. Way deep.
0: I mean, there's something, and there's definitely things in the ocean that we don't know about.
1: Yeah,
0: that's a fact.
1: I think some of them have been alive since dinosaurs existed, sure. Which means they're dinosaurs.
0: Yeah, I mean, not the same exact ones. You mean just a...
1: Well, they're cousins.
0: Right.
1: They're relatives.
0: The descendants.
1: Yeah, but they're down there. Yeah. I think if there's dinosaurs anywhere on this earth, they're way deep in the ocean, and we hadn't been there yet.

0: And just remember, if you ever see a dinosaur, never forget what Luther taught us.
1: Look a dinosaur, look a dinosaur. That some bitch is running this way. He is really tall, running super fast. He is coming to eat us.
2: I'd love to spit some beach nut in that dude.
3: 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Shoot him with my old 45.
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2: I'm News 19 meteorologist Jessica Comuto. As we head throughout your Wednesday, it will be hot and humid across the Tennessee Valley. High temperatures reaching the mid to upper 80s and some feel-like temperatures surpassing 90 degrees. As we head into the afternoon, it looks to be mostly cloudy, though pop-up showers will be possible. Overnight tonight, we're falling back into the low 70s, and Thursday, we're going to be monitoring that chance of rain, some of which will be locally heavy. I'm News 19 meteorologist Jessica Comuto with your Weather Authority forecast. Oh.

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1: 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Y'all let us know what you think about the band is Moon Fever, and the song is Bury Me, and it is Cassio's Cut this morning on Rocket 95.1.

0: Rocket 95.1, Jimbo and Cassio, and Bury Me from Moon Fever. Cassio's cut this morning on Rocket 95.1. What'd you think?
1: Come on, man. Huh? A little 90s sound, a little bit to it.
0: I'm telling you.
1: Seattle, they are.
0: I'm going to tell you this. He's mad at her. He is not going to let her bury him. That is a fact. We just learned that in 3 simple minutes.
1: Another Seattle rock band. Don't let us know what you think about them. They are absolutely brand spanking new.
0: Yeah, so, yeah. So how was day one at the beach with the fam?
1: Day one was pretty slow. It rained all day. And it was supposed to rain all day today and rain all day tomorrow and rain all day Friday and rain all day Saturday. So,
0: oh, snap.
1: We're coming to the realization we might have to engage with each other. It's a little rough.
0: Yeah, if the fam has to engage, now we've got a whole new challenge.
1: Yeah. And we had a good time. We went and ate. You know, the only thing is me and you's on different eating schedules anyway for most people.
0: Oh, yeah.
1: It's really different on beach trips.
0: Oh, I'm sure. With 2 16-year-old girls.
1: When I got through, it was, hey, would y'all like to eat a late breakfast if you haven't, or would you like to eat lunch at some point here? And it was, yeah. I mean, we don't really have plans. I'm like, well, I just need to figure out what I need to do. You know what I mean?
0: Yeah.
1: I
0: think it's going to end up being y'all are going to play Monopoly and hate each other. Huh?
1: So
0: if you have to whip out the board games on a family trip to Florida.
1: I mean, yesterday was, you know, we told all the stories we all had. We all got to know each other. Because it's my family and then my sister's friend with her daughter that is my niece's age.
0: Right.
1: And then my mom's best friend since she was in high school.
0: Mm-hmm.
1: So we all, you know, we shared pictures of dogs and all kind of stuff and mm-hmm. told all our stories, and
0: mm-hmm.
1: then it was like, wow.
0: And that took 2 hours, and then you had the entire rest of the day. Okay, what are we going to do now?
1: You know, we're going to take them to, you know, we're down here in the Orange Beach area, so they had never been to Floribama. They had heard about the chaos.
0: Oh, okay.
1: And I was like, hey, it's, you know, it's kind of a weird week. There's not a lot of people coming down, and it's Monday, so let's go to Floribama, and that way we can, that was Tuesday, and I was like, let's check it out.
0: Mm-hmm.
1: And, of course, it was raining and nasty and not fun.
0: Yeah.
1: They were not impressed. So even by the time our car got there, the other car with the teenage girls, they had bought their sweatshirt from the gift shop and then decided it was enough.
0: That was that's not much for 16-year-old girls to do at the Floribama.
1: Well, especially when it's pouring rain and they're under a tent you know, everything smells like old beer during the daylight, you know.
0: Yeah, some haggard.

0: oil band is playing.
1: So it was a long day. It was a long day, but it was a fun day. Today, I think, is going to be the grind.
0: This will be the challenge, because now you've all had the conversations. You initiated talk with each other. You've caught up with each other, and now today is going to have to be the day where the board games come out.
1: Yeah, and you know, they're itching for the beach.
0: Oh yeah,
1: was talk. That was talk. Do we have all chairs and stuff ready for a window and make a run for it and get like a, you know, even if it's just for 2 hours?
0: Yeah. Did you get said window?
1: I know they're saying that for today, since they're so edgy to go.
0: Yeah, I know. Sure. Yeah. Especially.
1: They've been down here since Friday, and it's been raining the whole time, so they haven't even seen the beach.
0: The 16-year-olds are not going to be easy to deal with if they don't get another beach day.
1: No. Well, as you know about teenagers, a lot of naps, schedule. Everybody's going to bed. They're up on their phones.
0: Caught up. Hey, I'm sure the texting was mad yesterday. Oh. We're bored. It's raining.
1: We're staying with all these adults talking about dogs.
0: Stupid old people. Nobody our age. I can imagine.
1: Yeah. And they're both 16, so they have the ability to, if they can figure out an excuse, their parents should let them run. You know.
0: Oh sure.
1: Like, you want to go to McDonald's? Yeah, go to McDonald's and come back. Like free reigning.
0: Or go to a movie.
1: They have not went to the movie yet. No, they're not.
0: Why don't y'all occupy yourselves for 3 hours? Y'all go to the movies. That's something my mother would have said.
1: They're a little nervous around the beach, so.
0: Oh yeah.
1: It's like go to McDonald's and come back, or go to Publix and come back.
0: Yeah, I got you.
1: Especially when you got by the way, you got the mom, my mom, which is grandmom.
0: Yeah.
1: Them, they're not going to drive. That's too far away.
0: Yeah. McDonald's, two blocks away. That's way too far for these girls.
1: And meanwhile, my sister and the other mom, well, we're their mom. Yeah. And we say, yes, they can go to McDonald's. So girls, load up and go to McDonald's.
0: Yes.
1: Then it becomes forcing them to go to the drive-thru.
0: Subtext, get out of our hair for 45 minutes.
1: Yeah.
0: I can't wait to hear today's report. I can't wait to hear what happens later today.
1: Today is the day. We're going to learn a lot about ourselves today.
0: As jealous as I am, as we all are, that you're at the beach and we're not, I don't envy you today. I don't envy this day at all.
1: Well, you know, when they say, hey, it rains back home, I'd rather rain at the beach. It's not that kind of rain. It's one of those. You know what I mean?
0: Sure.
1: It's dark. It's ugly. Yeah. It's not like the little sun shower where it's still sun outside and you just get wet and move on.
0: No, sure. Yeah.
1: These are bad storms. It's blown up all the seaweed onto the beach.
0: Oh, boy.
1: It's one of those.
0: Well, just FYI, it's been beautiful here. Spotless.
1: Yeah, thanks. Thank you.
0: Bright, sunny, warm.
1: All right. Well, we're going to keep it bright and sunny and warm this entire show. I do have I'll share some more, a story about eating later.
0: Okay.
1: We'll get to that. We've also got tickets for Five Finger Death Punch we got to give away. And a Would You Rather Wednesday dilemma. Hit us up. Email. Phone. Tap that app, send us a message, we can play it, and social media, at Jimbo Wood, at The Casio Kid, at The Rocket 951.
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1: Rock news brought to you by Metal Max. Cassio, we all know that the Wizard of Oz has literally been keeping the Las Vegas Sphere open. They are making bukus of money playing the Wizard of Oz and blowing wind around during the tornado and the whole thing. We've all read about it and heard about it, seen video of it.
2: Love it.
1: New movie's going to open in 2027 at the Sphere, Cassio. The Rocky Horror Picture Show.
2: Whoa.
1: Huh? With Meatloaf and everybody.
2: Interesting.
1: Rocky Horror Picture Show, already iconic. It is an absolute time warp back to 1975 when that movie came out. Have you been to a Rocky Horror Picture Show?
2: You mean like in the, when they have them at the theater deal?
1: Yeah, with sing-along and the whole people dressing like it.
2: I have zero interest.
1: They made me go back at, when I was in Birmingham in I-95. They found out, the audience found out that I'd never seen a Rocky Horror. And so they forced me to go, and they make you stand up front and dance along with the thing and try to sing songs you'd never heard of before. I can't wait to see video, because you know serious Rocky Horror fans are going to go to the Vegas Sphere. Serious ones that dress, look the part, play the role, know every word, every single minutia of everything that goes on screen. It's been a couple years since I was inside the Sphere, and there was no show playing when I was in there. I don't remember a whole lot of room for them to do their dancing and their acting and their all the things they do along with that movie. But they're going to find a place. I can promise you that.
2: They're going to find a place.
1: Yeah, there'll be some chosen ones up on the stage to lead the audience, I'm sure.
2: I mean, this has got to be a big thing. It's a whole thing.
1: That's going to be gigantic. Expected to open in 2027. Rocky Horror Picture Show, one of the most interactive movie going experiences fans will ever encounter. They dress in costume, they throw props, they sing along with the songs, they know every word, like I was talking about, and they are going to adapt it to the Sphere's video capabilities and audio capabilities. So a lot of upgrading needs to be done with this 1975 technology.
2: I was at a convention in Nashville, you know, one of those

0: Comic-Con deals.
1: Sure.
0: Like we have here, Huntsville Pop Comic and Pop Culture Expo.
1: Yeah.
0: By the way, ours was better.
1: ours is awesome.
0: But they had a table, and it was Barry Bostwick, who plays Brad Majors.
1: He's in this movie, yeah.
0: He's got the famous line, "Damn it, Janet." He signs underwear. He autographs underwear.
1: Oh, boy.
0: Because that's his thing from the movie. So he signs it. Like, people were buying him. He signs it, "Damn it, Janet, I love you." And I'm like, man, this Rocky Horror crew is die hard.
1: You're not even, none of us are prepared to see the video of these, I mean, absolute diehards and the Vegas Sphere watching the Rocky Horror. They will travel to Vegas for the Rocky Horror Picture Show and make a vacation.
0: There's no half Rocky Horror fans. You're either in or you're out.
1: Oh, yeah, no, 100%. 100.
0: Yeah.
1: So the diehards are going to go. Wow, that's going to open in 2027. Rocky Horror Picture Show at the Las Vegas Sphere is a real thing. And that is your Rock News on Rocket 95.1.
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3: I'm News 19 meteorologist Jessica Comuto. As we head throughout your Wednesday, it will be hot and humid across the Tennessee Valley. High temperatures reaching the mid to upper 80s and some feel like temperatures surpassing 90 degrees. As we head into the afternoon, it looks to be mostly cloudy, though pop-up showers will be possible. Overnight tonight, we're falling back into the low 70s, and Thursday, we're going to be monitoring that chance of rain, some of which will be locally heavy. I'm News 19 meteorologist Jessica Comuto with your Weather Authority forecast.
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0: Rocket 95.1 all over you. That is live. Jimbo and Cassio, good Would You Rather Wednesday morning. We'll have a Would You Rather Wednesday dilemma coming up just after 8 o'clock. We also have some Five Finger Death Punch and Cody Jinx and Eva Under Fire tickets. All three bands at the Orion Rocktober 7th. Listen up for those sometime before 10 a.m. today. Cassio coming at us from the beach where it's raining, sadly.
1: Yeah. Hard, not fun rain. Just dark, dark skies. I was told today we might get, quote, water spouts.
0: Oh, boy, water spouts. That's exciting.
1: Well, if you could see them, yeah. It's nasty out here.
0: If you could see them.
1: One of those where you can't look out in the ocean and see the fun storm from a mile away.
0: No, sure. Yeah. It's just hazy and gross.
1: Sideways. It's raining sideways.
0: Oh, man. Wow. Yeah. I hate that for y'all.
1: So we'll get to that. At 7 o'clock hour, I'll tell you kind of about how, boy, we're not on the same schedules yet. Because they've been here. My family's been here since Friday. So yeah. We'll talk about that. Coming up in the 7 o'clock hour, we still got Would You Rather, and we still got Five Finger Death Punch tickets. Jimbo, interesting business news. We don't get into much business news, but I think this is a business that affects me and you that we consume. And we even talked about it last week, or maybe it was Monday. I can't remember now. But Jimbo, Pizza Hut, the 68-year-old chain that has long struggled with the growing competition and outdated restaurants, will be sold. They have agreed to be sold to the company that owns Domino's.
0: Oh, no. Oh, wow. Oh, boy.
1: $2.7 billion they will be sold.
0: Well, Mr. Hutt is excited. Whoever owns Pizza Hutt. Whoever is the parent of Pizza Hutt is excited. That hurts my heart because Pizza Hut was part of my childhood. When my first job was at the Big Green Cleaning Machine in Birmingham, car wash. And literally in our backyard, up a hill, was the Pizza Hut, the Eastwood Mall Pizza Hut. And we would walk up, we'd flip to see who had to go up and get the pizza. And we'd walk up there. We knew everybody that worked there because, we were work neighbors. And we'd bring the pizza down to the break room at the Big Green, and we'd jockey, eat a slice of pizza, go fill up somebody's tank with gas, and then kind of run back in and eat a slice of pizza, and then run back out and wash somebody's windshield. So we had in the Big Green break room, we probably had 100 of those iconic red Pizza Hut plastic cups. Remember those?
1: Oh, big. They were solid cups.
0: What I would give for 5 of those at my house right now. I would love to have some Pizza Hut cups. I hope that they continue to... I don't know. Are they going to call themselves Pizza Hut anymore? Or are they changing the name and everything? Do we know yet?
1: I'm kind of reading this. I might have read this wrong about if Domino's bought them, but they were with the Yum Brands, who does KFC and Taco Bell.
0: Yeah.
1: And all of those have been rising in profits. Pizza Hut has been declining.
0: Oh, hurts my heart.
1: Pizza Hut closed 300 restaurants during the pandemic when everybody was buying pizza. They had to close. Now remember, I believe it was Monday. I told you, I believe we talked about it on air. I ordered pizza from Pizza Hut and then got a text that DoorDash would be delivering my pizza.
0: Yeah.
1: And you thought that was weird.
0: I figured that wasn't a good sign.
1: Yeah. But didn't know it was moving that fast, which means that was already going on behind the scenes and they were just, making that transition. But
0: the company
1: that bought them, Long Range Capital, they actually took over a few years ago. I don't know if you remember this. I didn't know it was this company, but I do remember this resurgence. They bought and turned around Arby's a few years ago, and Arby's was starting to slide, and they changed their whole image and has rebranded,

0: not rebranded them, but they've helped them dig out of the decline they were in. So they are expected to close 250 stores. That was already announced before the sale. So this is could be a beginning of a new era.
1: Well, our Pizza Hut over here near us has been a Dollar Tree for 2 years.
0: Yes, it has. Yeah.
1: So it
0: could, man, when they had that salad bar kicking.
1: Oh, come on.
0: And the red and white checkered.
1: Yeah, there was just something about Pizza Hut that I can't put my finger on, but it is my childhood.
0: Yeah.
1: It absolutely is my childhood, 100%.
0: Not the current not the current staff at all of Pizza Hut.
1: Yeah.
0: And I think it might have been the one that's actually closed now, but you remember Conrad when he was hanging out with us said that there was one in town that one time he went in and the guy was like, "Hey, are you Conrad that talks to Jimbo and Cassio?" And he was like, "Yeah." And he goes, "Hey, I actually have to run an errand. Do you mind watching the store?" And left while he sat and ate his pizza.
1: I forgot about that.
0: And he was like, "Man, pizza might not be doing as good as I thought."
1: Hey, they had the good ice, too. They had that good, I don't know what to call it. That good pellet ice. What is it? Yeah. Pellet? Yeah. Yeah. They had that good ice and those red plastic cups and good old sweet tea. I just loved Pizza Hut. I'm sorry to see it go.
0: I mean, I'll tell you this. At one point, you know, I have an extensive pizza background.
1: Do you, Neil?
0: From when I not only consuming it, but worked there in high school. And
1: that's right. You worked at Hot and Ready.
0: I worked at Caesars, Pizza Hut, and Domino's. I went through, but there was short stints at, it was a short stint at Pizza Hut.
1: Mm-hmm.
0: But by far, Pizza Hut at that time was the best ingredients to me.
1: Period.
0: Now, that was also decades ago.
1: No, same here. I was, 14, 15 years old, and Pizza Hut was far and away the dominant pizza chain, if not the only one almost.
0: Yeah, they started first. They debuted with that red roof in 1969, and in 1971, they were the top pizza chain in the world.
1: Yep.
0: By the 80s, Domino's was the fastest growing. When they popped out the 30 minutes or less delivery, that changed their whole game.
1: I'm sick.
0: So here we go. Could be the end of it. Look,
1: sick about this.
0: We lost Pizza Hut. Jelly Roll's getting a divorce. I don't know what to do with myself.
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2: I'm News 19 meteorologist Jessica Comito. As we head throughout your Wednesday, it will be hot and humid across the Tennessee Valley. High temperatures reaching the mid to upper 80s and some feel-like temperatures surpassing 90 degrees. As we head into the afternoon, it looks to be mostly cloudy, though pop-up

0: showers will be possible. Overnight tonight, we're falling back into the low 70s. And Thursday, we're going to be monitoring that chance of rain, some of which will be locally heavy. I'm News 19 meteorologist Jessica Comito with your Weather Authority forecast.
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1: Junior Joke of the Day!
2: Junior Joke of the Day brought to you by the Deep Comics and Games, presented by Pennsylvania listener Charlie Thrower with a Junior Joke this morning.
3: Happy Wednesday! Good morning, gentlemen.
2: Morning.
3: Hey, what do you get when you cross an angry sheep and an angry cow?
2: What?
3: Two animals that are in a bad mood. What you gonna do about that?
4: What you gonna do about that?
2: Charlie Thrower coming through.
5: Come on, man.
2: A bad mood.
5: Oh.
2: Huh?
5: It's you turning that, around.
2: That punchline. You got to deliver that punchline the right way for that joke to land. A bad mood. I nailed it.
5: What's going on? Thank you for that, Charlie Thrower.
2: Appreciate you, buddy.
5: Interact with us all morning long. You can tap that app just like Charlie did, and many others have done this morning. You can find us on social media as well. At the Cassio Kid, at Jimbo Wood, at the Rocket 951. Jimbo, you know, we've been talking yesterday. We was my first full day at the beach family trip.
2: Right.
5: If you have not heard it, it's me and my sister, our parents. Then we've got the 16-year-old niece and her friend and mom, which is friends of, you know, my sister. They grew up together, and then my mom has her best friend. They've known each other since school. She lives out in Texas now, so she came over and is with us now. So there's eight of us.
2: Oof.
5: And yesterday I got here late Monday, went and said hey to them just for a couple hours at the place they're staying, and we were all staying, and yesterday I had to do the show, and of course I had already set up, hey, one way I'll be done 10:30, 11, and then I'm ready to rock and roll.
2: Sure.
5: All day.
2: Uh-huh.
5: And so I assumed that 11, 12, maybe 1, maybe get a lunch.
2: Sure.
5: Maybe a brunch. I don't know. I don't know if they've been up or not. You know, I'm in my I'm in the studio doing things. I'm in this little room doing things.
2: Yep.
5: And 11 comes along, and hey, what's the plan? Well, we don't have a plan.
2: We're at the beach. We don't do plans at the beach.
5: So then me and my stepdad, the only two guys, and then now we're just sitting here. And then 11 turns to 12, and 12 turns to 1.
2: Mm-hmm.
5: Still
2: no action.
5: No, and then it was...
2: By the way, you could have napped during this time.
5: Oh, I know. Oh, I sure could have.
2: Yeah.
5: then it was during... Florabama is a big

0: happens 3.5 hours later.
1: I've given up. I've started snacking. We're past lunch. It's 1:45 and we're discussing
0: stuff. I don't know how you did that.
1: And now to them, you know, they got up and a couple of the ladies went to the coffee shop and came back.
0: Sure.
1: They said they didn't eat breakfast. We're kind of skeptical on that info. We believe some scones or some croissants were consumed.
0: Yeah, something
1: on
0: left
1: the premises.
0: Something left that coffee shop in their bellies.
1: That didn't make it back to the house.
0: Correct. And it was not just coffee.
1: So I just want you to know by 2, when we're about to go to Floribama, I've now eaten some kind of meat stick I've never heard of, you know, because it's healthy and organic. I've eaten a Reese cup, just one. And I've had some super excited about some chips and hummus. Okay.
0: Yum.
1: Now, if it was me and in my house, I would have just knocked out the entire container of hummus.
0: Sure.
1: You know what I mean?
0: Oh, yeah.
1: But I'm having to be polite in front of everybody and eat like 3 chips, you know, the whole thing.
0: So this is a short way around you and your frustration that nothing happened for 3.5 solid hours.
1: Yeah. Mm. So we finally get moving. We finally roll down to Floribama. It's gross. It's disgusting. As one of the teenage girls put it, it's very sad in the daylight. you know, a lot of it's outside, and now they got a lot of it covered with like tents and stuff, but it's still raining and humid.
0: Yeah.
1: And now everybody's inside. They're playing bingo inside.
0: Oh boy.
1: No room for us. You know, everybody's already got a table locked into bingo. We didn't know that was going down.
0: Yeah.
1: So it's just the whole thing. So quickly, and I mean, I don't even know if we've got a beverage yet, a much-needed adult beverage.
0: Yeah.
1: Which I thought, man, with me not eating, this one beverage is going to do me for the whole beach day, I think. And as soon as it touches my hands and as soon as it touches my lips, that first Bushwhacker, you know, come on now.
0: Sure.
1: Come on.
0: Yeah.
1: Like a milkshake, you know?
0: Yeah. And it'll pack a punch with an empty stomach.
1: Yeah. As soon as I got that first taste, it was, y'all about ready to go?
0: Oh, no.
1: Okay. All right. Where are we going?
0: Wow.
1: Well, we need somewhere to eat. Okay. Let's find a place to eat. So
0: that's an odd time for lunch. It's 2:30 now.
1: Yes. By the time we got to the restaurant that we all decided on, of course. Now, also imagine 6 of us trying to figure out where to eat.
0: Sure.
1: By the time we sat down at our table, it was 4 p.m., Jimbo.
0: O-M-G.
1: I've had a meat stick, 1 Reese cup, chips and hummus, and a Bushwhacker that I had to chug.
0: Man alive. And this is family, so you can't really pop off and do what you wanted to do, or do you just become the person they already know and go ahead and voice your frustration with this whole plan?
1: No, I'm trying to roll with it. Okay. Uh-huh. So we eat.
0: Well, just know this. Your mom, nobody knows us better than our mothers. She knew you were frustrated and just trying to roll with it. She knew.
1: Well, she also knew how good those Bushwhackers tasted, so she was having fun. She had a couple at the restaurant.
0: This crew.
1: So we end up heading back to the house, and the teenage girls, quote, ask our waitress, "Are there any boutiques around here?" And I went, "Hey, we got to get separate vehicles real fast." I'm not going to a boutique. You might could talk me into like a vintage, you know what I mean, antique shop.
0: Uh-huh.
1: I'm not going to a, quote, boutique. I can't do that.
0: I don't know. This is honest truth. Don't know what a boutique is. What do we sell in boutiques? Is that young teenager clothes?
1: To them, No, to them, it's definitely girl clothes.

0: most of the time. Definitely girl clothes, but it's not all the name, all the main brands. It's like little tiny brands. You know what I mean?
1: Okay, sure. All right.
0: Brands you've never heard of, but for some reason their shirt's $100.
1: In other words, a store you and I will have zero interest in.
0: She tried to get Googles. She tried to get goggles there for the pool on the beach. And they were $40.
1: Oh, wow. This is one-time use. By the way, this is what everything you buy at the beach is one-time use.
0: We made the announcement. We'll get that from the Dollar General boutique for $4 in just a second.
1: Yes, we will.
0: And by the way, it's raining. Can't get in the water. So don't even, I don't know what, the goggles, you need those to walk around and see in.
1: Wow.
0: We make it back to the house, Jimbo. Oh. And now we're telling stories. We tried to sit on the patio. It starts raining sideways. We go back in. Then it clears up a little. We go back out. Now the no-see-ums are out. We're getting eat up with that.
1: Oh, so, snap.
0: Jimbo, it now turns into, are we going to eat dinner? It's 4 o'clock, our only meal of the day. I need to know.
1: Right.
0: Just a plan, you know?
1: That was going to be a question I had for you, is what in the world did you do about dinner? Because that has a certain time to it.
0: Well, at about 8, I needed some more hummus. I proceeded to then show my true colors and house the hummus. That was just on y'all. I'll chalk it up to the game. I'm eating the whole, you know, it's one of those tiny containers.
1: Yeah, I know.
0: They're thin.
1: Yeah.
0: Then it turns into, are we just snacking? My sister decides we're making a run to Publix. It's right one red light now. I'm going to Publix.
1: Yeah.
0: Okay.
1: What are we getting at Publix? Right. Are we getting fried chicken? Because that's a solid dinner.
0: Well, she came back. This is total beach dinner. She comes back with nothing but desserts. She's got a key lime pie, a carrot cake, a chocolate cake, and some sugar cookies. And by the way, at first arrival, that was a hit.
1: Sure.
0: At first arrival, everything got hammered.
1: I would have beelined for that key lime pie.
0: Oh, took it down,
1: I
0: son.
1: Mean, beelined it.
0: But then... Now it's 9, and you go, well, key lime did not fill me up. You know what I mean?
1: It's also approaching you're in my bedtime.
0: Yeah. No, I was all in this big, big, huge dilemma.
1: Yeah. Oh, yeah.
0: So now the teenagers announced they're going to find a drive-thru. This is a whole deal.
1: Did you ride with them?
0: Too dark. It's too dark. It's late. They shouldn't be out by themselves. There's drunk drivers on the road.
1: That's when you should have spoken up and said, I'll take the girls to the drive-thru. Let's go, girls.
0: Oh, no. No, I'm not cool uncle. No, she's with her friend.
1: Oh, I thought you were cool uncle. Okay.
0: Cool uncle solo. Do you see what I mean?
1: Oh, she had a friend. Sure. Okay. That changes everything.
0: They're both 16.
1: Yeah. I didn't think about that.
0: So that was by the way, left, did not ask if we wanted anything. It's just them two now going on a McDonald's run. And everybody's going, what are we doing here? I don't know what to do.
1: Oh, just bring me a filet of fish, girls. That's all I ask. just bring me a Big Mac, something. Quarter pounder with cheese. Whatever you grab, just bring me something.
0: I want you to know this. I will house 100 filet of fishes right now.
1: Me too. Okay? Me too. I'm right side by side with you.
0: By the way, it's 7:30 right now in the morning. Guess what I've had for breakfast? I had some toast cheese crackers. We don't have anything in here. They're all going to be going to the coffee shop here in a second. You know what I mean?
1: Sure. Yeah. You're stuck here.
0: The coffee shop is throwing a whole kink in everything.
1: Yeah.
0: Because they're getting food and caffeine, so they come back amped up, ready to do stuff.
1: Yeah, but there's nothing to do. It's raining.
0: Yes, I have announced today, you have two options by noon. I will either be asleep or be eating with y'all somewhere. Y'all's choice. I'm fine with either one.
1: I'm glad you set the ground rules. I am so glad to hear that, because they were running. They ran your entire Tuesday.
0: They ran roughshod over me yesterday. Yeah,
1: absolutely.
0: And look, my fat tail needs it, but I, you know, not eating a lot.

0: one day is not going to kill me. I just need, I know we're at the beach with no plan. I just need a little bit of something.
1: Yeah.
0: So we'll see how today goes. We'll give you an update later as I am broadcasting from family vacation here on Rocket 95.1.
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3: Thank you, Charlie, for the junior joke of the day. We appreciate you. Cassio, we've all seen Star Wars 1 million times, and you know Luke Skywalker's favorite drink is blue milk.
4: Blue milk.
3: Yep.
4: Just jam.
3: That's what he's drinking at Uncle Owen's house.
4: You ever had blue milk?
3: No, I have not. I've never had blue milk. But TikTok started a new trend, Cassio. Blue hot dogs.
4: What's that?
3: Yeah. Blue hot dogs. There's a new TikTok trend. Soak your hot dog in Gatorade for about 15 minutes. They turn a, quote, amazing blue color, unquote, and are packed with electrolytes from the Gatorade.
4: What?
3: Any commentary on blue hot dogs?
4: Does it not taste like Gatorade?
3: A little bit.
4: Are we sure the electrolytes cook into the hot dogs? That doesn't seem right.
3: I don't think the science has been actually performed in a lab. I think it's just been done for TikTok by teenagers. The videos don't really explain how they taste, but someone at a food blog did some experimenting. The cooking instructions are vague, but it seems like the idea was to cook them by boiling them in Gatorade.
4: Oh, my gosh.
3: Yeah. The reviewer said the smell was wild and it caught him off guard. The hot dogs did, in fact, change color to a, quote, disturbing dark blue, unquote.
4: Oh, no.
3: But only
4: oh,
3: on
4: no.
3: the surface. He used, in this experiment, he used fierce grape Gatorade. He said the flavor was actually kind of subtle. The kids have now changed the plan. Now they're soaking them in various things like Monster Energy drinks because they're different colors. Now they're having multicolor hot dogs in one meal.
4: Oh. I'm looking at a girl on TikTok. She's making hers, and it looks real bad.
3: Yeah, it does not look appetizing at all. But the kids love it, apparently. Green, blue, different colored hot dogs is the new jam. You know, TikTok's running the world now, so.
4: I don't need a, quote, disturbing dark blue wiener. I'm going to be honest with you. You know me. The Gatorade Zero is my jam. I crush those things.
3: Yeah, sure.
4: I don't want my dog in there.
3: I'm going to need you to start soaking or boiling your hot dogs in your Gatorade from now on. And tell you, I need it on video. I need you to show us what color they turned. What color is your jam, your Gatorade jam?
4: Just because we can. We never stop to ask why. You know what I mean?
3: Yeah, no, yeah, of course not.
4: We don't have to do everything we can do. We can let some things not happen in life, and that is soaking our hot dogs in Gatorade.
3: Yeah, boiling them in there.
4: It's got to take on the flavor. I don't want an orange-flavored hot dog or a lemon lime.
3: 100% takes on the flavor.
4: And it doesn't look good. It's not like it's one of those things where you make them and they look cool.
3: Yeah, no.
4: Like if you're seeing the same video I'm seeing.
3: Yeah, I see it.
4: Imagine those laid out at the party.
3: No. I think something was wrong with them. What's wrong with these hot dogs? Why are they different colors? What are we doing?
4: It looks like a bottle of water filled with like cucumbers or something. It does not look good.
3: Blue hot dogs. Don't be surprised if your kids, when you get home, are boiling hot dogs in Gatorade on the stove.
4: No, be fully surprised if they are cooking Gatorade-covered hot dogs and tell them to get off the internet for a little bit.
3: That is your stupid news on Rocket 95.1.
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11: I'm News 19 meteorologist Jessica Comuto. As we head throughout your Wednesday, it will be hot and humid across the Tennessee Valley. High temperatures reaching the mid to upper 80s and some feel-like temperatures surpassing 90 degrees. As we head into the afternoon, it looks to be mostly cloudy, though pop-up showers will be possible. Overnight tonight, we're falling back into the low 70s, and Thursday, we're going to be monitoring that chance of rain, some of which will be locally heavy. I'm News 19 meteorologist Jessica Comuto with your Weather Authority forecast.
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13: Yeah. I wake up every morning with my head up in a daze. I'm not sure if I should say this, but I'll say it anyway. Everybody tries to tell me that I'm going through a phase. I don't know if it's a phase. I just want to feel okay. Yeah, I battle with depression.

Think I'm going nowhere like a rat trapped in a maze. Every wall that I knock down is just a wall that I replace. I'm in a race against myself, I try to keep a steady pace. How the will I escape?

0: Rocket 95.1, Jimbo and Cassio and Falling in Reverse. Good morning. Welcome to a Would You Rather Wednesday. We will get into a Would You Rather Wednesday dilemma coming up in 30 minutes, just after 8 o'clock here on Rocket 95.1. And we have some five-figure death punch tickets. They will be along with Cody Jinks and Eva Under Fire, all three bands, at the Orion on Rocktober 7th. Cassio coming live from the beach.
1: Jimmo, you know, AI is here. It is the hurdle in front of us. It's good. It's bad. It's fun. It's scary. It's all of those things.
0: Absolutely.
1: Well, what if I told you, Jimmo, that AI could help you when you have to pee in the middle of the night?
0: Oh, good. I need it because I'm up several times at night.
1: Several times. How many times did you get up and pee last night?
0: I'm exaggerating. Probably two.
1: Oh, incredible.
0: Yeah.
1: Incredible.
0: Yeah.
1: Is it one every night?
0: Oh, yeah. No, it's absolutely. When you get to my age, okay, it's peeville.
1: It's peeville.
0: Yeah.
1: Okay.
0: Old dudes know.
1: A Chinese company has unveiled a, quote, smart toilet, Jimbo, which will drive itself to you.
0: I'll take it.
1: It navigates around obstacles even at 3 a.m. when you'd have trouble dodging laundry baskets and whatever Lego sets, whatever you've got on your way to the John.
0: Uh-huh.
1: It's simple. You use your app. You push the button on your app, and it calls it to you.
0: So it's
1: when
0: like,
1: it arrives,
0: is it like a robot?
1: Hop on. Yes, it's like a Roomba.
0: Okay, all right.
1: Except it's a giant toilet. It arrives, you hop on, you do your business. It cleans you with its built-in bidet system.
0: What?
1: And then goes back to its docking station to clean itself.
0: Questions. Huh? I've got a lot of questions.
1: Sure.
0: How?
1: Sure.
0: Is this device requiring me to get out of bed and sit on it?

0: Yeah, it's bringing the toilet to you. So you have to just pop right into the. I mean, I don't guess you have to sit on it if you have to do number one.
1: Yeah.
0: You're a guy. It just moves the toilet to your bedside.
1: Uh-huh.
0: You do so what you want.
1: Really, you just stand. All you really have to do is stand up instead of navigate yourself to the bathroom.
0: Yes, in the middle of the night.
1: Uh-huh.
0: Or whenever. Guess you could be watching Netflix and really don't want to push pause. maybe the game's on. You know what I mean? You can't miss the last game, last play of the game, but you got to pee.
1: Sure.
0: By the way, the docking station is hooked up to your plumbing, so it can release its, waste and flush it away. It also has a, quote, low noise grinder that prevents any kind of unwanted blockages, which is not the mental image we needed at 7:50 this morning.
1: Yeah, no, I kind of regretted when you said that. I kind of regretted.
0: Jimbo, not available in the U.S. yet. It is available in China. Would you like to take a guess on the price?
1: $1,000.
0: No.
1: Less, more?
0: More.
1: More than $1,000 for a toilet.
0: Yeah. Yeah. Huh?
1: $2,000.
0: No.
1: Or?
0: Yeah.
1: $5,000.
0: No.
1: Seriously? $7,000.
0: No, come on. Come on.
1: $20,000.
0: No. $13,000. For a robot toilet. The toilet, they're saying, of course, is designed to, targeted more towards older people or people with mobility impairments.
1: Yeah.
0: Not just, lazy people like me who want to poop beside their bed and have a robot flush it away. There's a fascinating video I watched on their commercial. They said, hey, we're getting a lot of questions. Is it just for number one? No. You can comfortably poop, and you don't even have to reach for toilet paper, they say.
1: Because it's a bidet.
0: Yeah.
1: First, I have several questions. What are we doing? I've never used a bidet, but I would imagine that you are damp afterwards. Doesn't it spray liquid?
0: I don't know about this one, but in normal bidet situations, some fancy ones do have a built-in heater, like you push it and it blows air.
1: Oh,
0: so, or you just get your toilet tissue and take one swipe.
1: So this thing has a toilet paper holder.
0: No,
1: it does not.
0: It's all.
1: So now
0: you might have. I guess you just put one beside your bed. You know what I mean?
1: So now we've modified our entire bedroom. We've got toilet paper by the bed. Now, by the way, if this happens in the middle of the night. We're not on a solid schedule if you're having to poop overnight.
0: No, but what if it's pee?
1: A pee overnight's like one thing. That's definitely helpful.
0: Would that be worth 13 grand to you?
1: Absolutely no way not.
0: Really?
1: No way.
0: Man, save you one or two walks a night?
1: No, I'm okay with the walks, and I go right back to sleep afterwards.
0: Okay.
1: It's not a problem. All right. What is a problem is overnight pooping. What are we doing about the smell in our bedroom? Because now it's not just in the bathroom and you turned on the fan.
0: Yeah.
1: Now it's permeating your sleep space.
0: I mean, me and you are single, but let's not forget, it's also going to drag it back through the house wherever you are.
1: Sure.
0: Now it's down the hallway and, wherever it's got to go to your bedroom.
1: Judges,
0: you got other people in the house.
1: Yeah, judges say a hard pass.
0: No, okay.
1: Yeah, judges.
0: Well, they said it's got an airtight seal. It's gonna air. It's gonna trap and neutralize any smell when it goes back. Jimbo.
1: Okay.
0: And it's got the eye on it, so it won't run over your shoes.
1: That's just.
0: By the way,
1: that's just exactly my luck. It would find something, run over it, and then spill on my carpet.
0: It has a disposable arm that reaches out over your toilet and then just proceeds to dump that in there.
1: Mm-hmm. Yeah, I'm going to. Huh?

0: going to pass on it. You let me know, because Conrad will have one at his houses. Conrad will have one in each house. You let me know how that works out.
1: Here is I just can picture it in my house. It's for sure getting locked over somehow.
0: You know what I mean? That's what I mean.
1: It says it can see everything, but in my head, it's going to run over a dog bone or something and tump over.
0: Yeah, Yeah, that's.
1: And by the way, you don't want to get up and clean that in the middle of the night, but you don't want to lay there.
0: Yeah.
1: This is the whole thing.
0: This is presenting a whole new world of problems.
1: Well, it's available, not in the U.S. yet, but get ready. It's super involved. It's $13,000, and it is the lazy hit of the summer.
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1: I'm News 19 meteorologist Jessica Comuto. As we head throughout your Wednesday, it will be hot and humid across the Tennessee Valley. High temperatures reaching the mid to upper 80s and some feel-like temperatures surpassing 90 degrees. As we head into the afternoon, it looks to be mostly cloudy, though pop-up showers will be possible. Overnight tonight, we're falling back into the low 70s, and Thursday, we're going to be monitoring that chance of rain, some of which will be locally heavy. I'm News 19 meteorologist Jessica Comuto with your Weather Authority forecast.
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0: Today's the day. It's Would You Rather Wednesday with Jimbo and Cassio on Rocket 95.1.
1: Would You Rather Wednesday is upon us. Would you rather this? Would you rather that? And we would love to know what you think about this Would You Rather Wednesday dilemma. Which side do you take and why? And you can do that many ways. You can tap that app. That's the easiest way to get a hold of us. 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Or you can go on social media if you want to. 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Cassio Goodmouth.
2: Rather have your life permanently recorded. Anyone has access to it after you die.
1: Everything I do?
2: Yes. But they can't see it till after you die.
1: Oh,
2: or
1: okay.
2: Your life is constantly live streamed.
1: Ooh. Is there any private time?
2: No. In either one of these situations, there is a camera on you at all times.
1: No private time is a game changer.
2: But one is live streamed, and one, everyone in the world can access it after you die.
1: There's going to be a collective. So that's what made him so weird. You know, finally they'll know. Everybody will finally know.
2: They'll finally know.
1: Wow.
2: There's this big thing you got going on behind the scenes, and we're going to go, that's what makes him weird.
1: So that's what he was doing. We wondered this whole time, and now we know that's what he was doing.
2: All right, well, the live poll is up. It is up on our X feed at the Rocket 951. It is up on

0: Who knows that?
1: Yeah. I'm glad everybody enjoyed their ride to work. Now my life has changed forever. Yeah. All right. So it's up to you. Are you leaning one way? I'm leaning one way.
0: Oh, yeah. Absolutely.
1: Yeah. He said, oh, yeah.
0: 100% one way. Yeah. And it's going to be hard to sway me from it.
1: Is it?
0: Yeah.
1: Okay. All right. So here we go. We want to hear from you. Would you rather have your life permanently recorded? Anyone can access the footage after you die, or you're constantly live streamed. They can see it now, but then it's gone. You die and it's gone. You broadcast it and it's over with. If they miss it, they miss it, Jimbo.
0: Yeah. You have to be watching at a certain time because, you know, I assume it's published when you can watch it after I pass away.
1: As soon as you die, there's a link and everybody can click your whole life if they want to.
0: Oh, and it's on the phone that everybody has in their pocket right now.
1: Or the live stream is on just constantly going and nobody can see it once it's gone. It's a race. I know we live in a society where, you know, social media forever once it's out there.
0: Oh, yeah.
1: We're just putting that aside for now, and it's not. They can't record it. It's just a live stream they can watch and move on with. They miss it. They see it.
0: Mm-hmm.
1: Let us know. Social media, tap that app. It's a Would You Rather Wednesday dilemma.
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0: Rocket 95.1, the Renegades of Funk. That is Rage Against the Machine. Almost 8:30 on a Would You Rather Wednesday. Jimbo and Cassio, good morning. Would you rather have your life live streamed, every single thing you do, to where everybody can see it live streamed, or would you rather have your life recorded and then played back after you die?
1: Very interesting dilemma. Hit us up at the Rocket 951, at Jimbo Wood, at the Cassio Kid, and tap that app just like Corey Dunaway.
0: Corey!
2: Morning, guys. This is probably the easiest Would You Rather Wednesday you've ever had on here. I think majority of them is going to be what I'm going with. And that's going to be have the video come out after you die, because after you're dead, why does it matter? You know, you're not going to be around to suffer the humiliation, I guess. So
0: There you go.
2: All right. Y'all take it easy.
0: There's the heart of the matter right there.
1: There's the heart of the matter.
0: Yeah, right there. You're going to be all right. 6 feet under. Won't care. Don't matter. People will definitely be judging you for your life and what you did.
1: Yeah.
0: But you don't, what do you care? You know, you can't hear it. You're not affected by it. You're finished.
1: All right, Supreme Fudge.
3: All right, good morning, fellas. Brandon. Would you rather Wednesday? You're telling me everything I do will be live streamed.
1: Yeah.
3: Literally everything. I'm already out with the live stream thing because I don't want people to see me, you know, taking a dump and then millions of people tune in because I'm just going to see that. But guys, could you maybe all just stop watching for a second? Also, you know, I don't want people to see me getting jiggy with it, if you know what I mean.
0: Mm-hmm.
3: So I'm out with that. I got to go with people see my life after I die because, you know, people are going to talk about it. It's probably going to be controversial, but at least I won't be alive to see the discussion and what everybody thinks.
0: So there you go.
3: I'm going to go. And have a great day.
0: Yeah. Yeah. Yeah, that's the answer. That's the answer.
1: Look at you. You're solid on your team.
0: Oh, I'm on my team, and nobody's going to fire me from it.
1: B-Man.
4: Hey, Jimbo and Cassio. Hope y'all having a great day.
0: Hey.
4: I probably have to go with after you die, because I'll probably be down under, and that'll be the least of my worries. Y'all have a great day. Keep on rocking.
0: There you go. You won't have any more worries, B-Man. Zero more worries.
1: He'll be under.
0: That's right. Stuart Peck on Facebook. This is so easy. I'm taking the life showed after I die because I'll be dead. I won't be around to be scrutinized. Oh, you'll be scrutinized. You just won't hear it.
1: Yeah, yeah.
0: That's the key.
1: Well, you know what? This is interesting. I'm thinking about it. You know, me and you don't have a family and kids.
0: Right.
1: You know. There's going to be a lot of people that go, I don't want my kids to see what happens after I die.
0: Yeah,
1: so, you know, you have a different image of their parents.
0: Yeah, you
1: maybe.
0: You already said that you're not the cool uncle down there at the beach because your 16-year-old niece has a 16-year-old friend, so she's got to be
1: correct.
0: Cool in front of her.
1: Yeah.
0: But really, if you choose the side that they'll show the video after you die.
1: Yeah.
0: All of her friends are going to laugh and point. Look what your uncle did.
1: Yeah.
0: Huh?
1: Yeah. Roger Anderton.
5: Jimbo Cassio, would you rather Wednesday? I'm going to have to go with the live cam. Because like y'all, I think a lot of people would miss a lot of things. The other way, you know, you just go back and say anything you wanted to. And, Jimbo, I don't think anybody would really want to see a video of you sitting on your sink clipping your toenails. Have a good one.
0: Cassio seems to think everybody would want to see a video of that.
1: I think so. I think so.
0: Gavin Langley on Facebook. I'll take the permanently recorded for 1,000. That way I don't have to be embarrassed or criticized for what I do. Shane Hebert says, if broadcast means that no one can record any of it, then that's interesting because people would see it but not be able to show it later. However, the permanent recording is better because after I die, I won't care.
1: On our Twitter feed, at the Rocket 95.

0: one at Jimbo Wood at the Casio Kid. Charlie Photo Guy said, thankfully I did all my stupid stuff before anything was recorded.
1: Thank you.
0: It's a boring life. It's a boring life now, other than starting arguments at concerts because people won't shut up. Let's say recorded and reviewed so you can see how much my mouth got me in trouble, he said. And Butterphalange said, publish me after I die. Maybe I'll win best comedy or drama. You're welcome, Academy.
1: Hey, somebody had a good point, though. If you go with the live stream, not everybody's going to see everything you do. People are busy. We're driving. We're working. We're, you know, we're doing other things. We don't have you on 24/7. So
0: that's correct.
1: We're going to miss a lot of your busy work and whatever it is you're doing. So there's a consideration right there for that side.
0: There's definitely a possibility. They just miss the juicy stuff.
1: After you die, though, there it is for play and replay and pause and all of the things that we do when we see a silly video.
0: All of the things that we do. Just
1: send it to people. Forward it to people. Emphasize a certain part. All the internet hacks are going to, you know, manipulate it somehow and exaggerate one part, not the other. You know what I mean?
0: Yeah, it's a whole thing. It's a whole thing.
1: Wow.
0: All right, we've still got a few more taps. Do you want to go to break and come back and wrap it, or do you think we should wrap it? What do you think? We still got some social. We still got to give. I mean, we know your side for sure.
1: Yeah. Oh, definitely. I'm going after I die. Yeah.
0: And it hasn't wavered at all, Jimbo?
1: Nope. No, I'm not coming off my team. There's nothing you can say.
0: I'm not coming off my team.
1: When you have a job like we do, we're already scrutinized. Every single word we say is already scrutinized. Can you imagine how they drill down after we die? Look at this idiot. I knew when they were on the air they were idiots. Now look at this guy. You know.
0: Yeah.
1: That's just a 100%. Fact. It's a fact.
0: All right, let's go to break. We got some taps. I have not pre-listened. I mean, I can fire them off like to risk it.
1: No, let's pre-listen to them. We'll come back with the taps.
0: And I mean, the Grand Bubbler's in there. You don't know.
1: Oh, you really don't know. Yeah, no, let's pre-listen for sure.
0: All right, we'll come back, and we will wrap up our taps and our social media, and me and Jimbo will reveal our sides. Well, basically me. And we'll give that on the other side, and we'll wrap up another Would You Rather Wednesday.
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7: I'm News 19 meteorologist Jessica Comuto. As we head throughout your Wednesday, it will be hot and humid across the Tennessee Valley. High temperatures reaching the mid to upper 80s and some feel-like temperatures surpassing 90 degrees. As we head into the afternoon, it looks to be mostly cloudy, though pop-up showers will be possible. Overnight tonight, we're falling back into the low 70s, and Thursday, we're going to be monitoring that chance of rain, some of which will be locally heavy. I'm News 19 meteorologist Jessica Comuto with your Weather Authority forecast.
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0: Rocket 95.1, Jimbo and Cassio, quarter till 9 on a Would You Rather Wednesday. Our Would You Rather Wednesday dilemma is, would you say it's a bit one-sided so far?
1: It's leaning there, yeah. It's leaning there. Let's fire through the rest of these Tap That apps, and then we'll give our sides. Matt Bradley.
2: Hey, Jimbo and Cassio.
1: Hey, buddy.
2: I think I'd go with live stream every day because people would pay you to use their products. A good way to get rich quick, and I'm not easily embarrassed, so I think that'd be a good way to just live your life and do cool things and let people see what you're doing.
1: He's getting sponsors. My man's thinking ahead.
0: Wait, there's an interesting angle. I didn't think of sponsors.
1: Oh, wow, now.
0: I could get...
1: Lego?
0: Who could sponsor me? Lego? Yeah, because I build the crap out of Legos.
1: One chicken tender company.
0: Chicken tender company. Definitely some tots.
1: George Foreman Grill.
0: I could get an Orida or a tater tot company to throw down because I ate my weight in tots.
1: Jesse Cross.
3: Good morning, guys. I'm going to go with live stream because my life ain't that interesting. Nobody's going to care to watch it anyway. And hell, even if they do watch it, maybe I'll get enough views to have lots of money.
1: We got back-to-back live streams coming in now.
0: Hey, be careful because there'd be some people that would find that video and want to see everything you did. And
1: Bobby Gossman.
4: Well, both of them are embarrassing AF, but I'd rather my life be recorded and shown after I die because I got some certain addictions that I do not want broadcast while I'm still alive. After I've died and gone to hell, I really don't care
1: if
4: you see it because it's less embarrassing because I won't be there to be embarrassed. Lord, have mercy.
1: Lord, have mercy.
0: Yeah, I've got some ticks that I really don't want people to see live. the whole after I die, I won't care. But yeah, there's some

0: things around my house that people don't need to see live. Because I feel like I'd go to the, you know, the U-totem down the street and hear about it. Hey, I just saw you doing the thing.
1: You're definitely changing some things in your life.
0: Oh, yeah. No, yeah.
1: Let's see the Grand Bubbler, what he's got to say about it.
2: Oh, snap. I am in person, online, on these taps, wherever. Stupid comes in all colors, and you're going to like me or you're not. So, I mean, it's just a toss-up. And if a permanent broadcast, that's kind of like a warning label for people. They're going to know what's coming. So the folks that like me are just kind of just going to gravitate, I guess. And then you're going to have your haters at the same time. So, I mean, let's go with broadcast. That way I ain't got nothing to hide. I am who I am. Take it like you get it. Like me or you don't.
1: Three straight live streams down.
0: If you follow the Bubbler on social media in any way, you've already seen his life. He spares nothing. So I don't think live streaming his life would change one thing.
1: No, okay. Corey Dunaway's back. He tapped earlier. He's got one more.
0: Corey.
3: I want to add something to what I said earlier.
1: Okay.
3: The live stream, like while you're alive, people can, you know, tap in and use that for their own entertainment during their lifetime. But after you're dead, like who's going to watch 50 plus years of footage? You know, who cares enough to go watch through all that? So definitely go and record after death.
0: Oh, there's
1: there will be at least one person that comes through your entire deal.
0: 100%.
1: Probably people a hater.
0: People will enjoy all 50 years of whatever you did.
1: All 50.
0: Yeah. They will pile through the meticulous, the little scene and talked about. Somebody on this earth will know everything you did for all 50 years of your life. That's how people drill down on it.
1: Our last tap of the day, Dave Spires.
4: I'm going to have to go with revealing the dumpster fire that was my life after my death for obvious reasons. And then I would watch 9 seasons of Jimbo clipping his toenails. Thanks, John.
1: Yeah. 9 seasons. He wants 9 seasons of you clipping your toenail.
0: It's a good look and it's a pro job. And I think people would enjoy it. Casey Stewart said, record my life. Amanda Davin said, I'd rather it happen after I died so I won't care. And everybody's going to be so bored they won't watch it anyway. Oh, Amanda. Yes, yes, we will.
1: If it was announced that everyone's life was available after they died, there would be people waiting on you to pass so they could look at it.
0: 100%. Hey, they talk about it at the funeral. Did y'all see the thing yet? They'll see what he did. You know, the funeral, at the service, they're talking about it.
1: You're at the gravesite. Look at this. This is when he skipped your birthday. Yeah. He was really at home doing nothing.
0: Yeah, everybody, the preacher be talking. Everybody's holding their phone, showing it to the next guy. Yeah. Look what he did. Look at the thing he did Thursday. Look at this.
1: Look at the thing he did.
0: You know.
1: All right. So we are, live stream made a little comeback there.
0: Yeah, it really did. I was surprised. We were so one-sided. It wasn't very much fun for a minute, but live stream came back at the end.
1: We are about, what would you say, 65-35, maybe 70-30?
0: Probably 70-30, yeah.
1: Yeah. After that little run, I think it was way more. It was for sure like 80-20 before that. All right, Jimbo, we've already heard from you. You want yours accessed afterwards.
0: Yep.
1: I'm going live stream myself.
0: Are you? You have no secrets that you don't care us knowing about.
1: Yeah, it'll switch some of them up maybe. You know, maybe some of them I'll just be a better human. You know what I mean?
0: I see. So you're gonna modify your life.
1: Some of them I'm not going to be able to, and that's just I'm gonna have to find the times y'all aren't streaming. And see if I can sneak something in.
0: Oh, we're streaming, bud. We're streaming.
1: And then I hope I get sponsored by the smart toilet so it can just come to my bed and let me use it.

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0: 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All right, so you can still chime in. We'll wrap it up on air. We'll come back in the 9 o'clock hour. We've still got Five Finger Death Punch tickets to give away. We'll do that. But we are wrapping up. We're putting a pin in it. 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At the Rocket 951.
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1: I'm News 19 meteorologist Jessica Comito. As we head throughout your Wednesday, it will be hot and humid across the Tennessee Valley. High temperatures reaching the mid to upper 80s and some feel like temperatures surpassing 90 degrees. As we head into the afternoon, it looks to be mostly cloudy, though pop-up showers will be

0: possible. Overnight tonight, we're falling back into the low 70s. And Thursday, we're going to be monitoring that chance of rain, some of which will be locally heavy. I'm News 19 meteorologist Jessica Comito with your Weather Authority forecast.
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0: Rocket 95.1, Jimbo and Cassio, almost 9:30, and we have some tickets to go see Five Finger Death Punch with special guest Cody Jinks and Eva Under Fire. What's up?
1: Before we get started, I just want to read you the headline I just read, Jimbo. It just tickled me.
0: Oh, okay.
1: Bars in Boston are reporting that they are recording record alcohol sales since Scottish people are there for the World Cup. One bar has said it tripled St. Patrick's Day.
0: Good gosh. Boy, the Scots enjoy their beverages.
1: They love it. Yeah, they
0: did. Man.
1: That's amazing.
0: It tripled St. Patrick's Day.
1: We should have known Scottish fans in Boston was going to get some beer drank, son.
0: That checks out. That really does. Yeah.
1: It was somebody who did the math and went, we shouldn't have sent Scotland to Boston. They should be in, like, Omaha, you know?
0: Yeah, right. Let's give these tickets away to go see Five Finger Death Punch, Cody Jinks, and Eva Under Fire at the Orion on Wednesday, Rocktober 7th.
1: How are we going to give those away, Jimbo?
0: We're going to visit the world of 8-bit hits.
1: You know what's going to be fun about this? Usually when I'm in studio,

0: I pull these up and play them from my side, and you don't know what they are.
1: Yeah.
0: This is, and I always go, I can't believe you don't know that. Yeah, and you always go, well, you're looking at it. Yeah.
1: You see the name of it right there.
0: I can't wait today to get the flip side of this and to hear it and see if I can pull it out of the hat. Y'all can do so. 256-534-9595. First correct caller, we're hooking you up with 5 Finger Death Punch tickets.
1: Okay, here we go. 8-bit hits. First person to name it, artist and title, will win. I think that's enough, isn't it? Wasn't that tons?
0: Yeah, they can get it.
1: Wasn't that tons?
0: Yeah, that was fun.
1: I feel like that was
0: fun. Yeah, that's fun. That's good enough.
1: Okay. 8-bit hits just make you smile, by the way. It reminds us all of good times.
0: I start trying to paint the picture of what video game it'd be in, you know?
1: I was hopping on mushroom caps just then.
0: Were you?
1: Yeah, that's what I was doing.
0: Oh, it's a side-scroller?
1: Yeah. Side scroll.
0: Okay.
1: I was all going right up and touching the sun, you know, getting some power.
0: Watch out.
1: All right. 256-534-9595. Let's see who knows the artist and the title. You got it?
2: I might. I don't know. Is it Scotty Doesn't Know by Blink-182?
1: No. Sorry. Okay. It's not. No, sorry. Thanks for playing, though.
0: Well, he's there.
1: It was close. Hey, Rocket, do you know the artist and title?
3: Is it 23 by Blink-182?
1: No. Y'all are dancing all around it. Hello, Rocket. Do you know the artist and title?
3: I believe it is Blink-182 and Damn It.
1: That is correct.
0: Nicely done.
1: Finally, the right answer prevails. What's your name?
3: Jimmy.
1: All right, Jimmy, congratulations. You're going to 5-Finger Death Punch at the Orion Rocktober 7th. Hang on the line. We'll get these tickets to you.
0: Jimbo, did you pick that out on purpose or was that random?
1: I picked it out on purpose.
0: Jimbo, did you know that album was released today?
1: I did not know that.
0: I'm pretty sure that was released. That album was released on today because I almost thought about it for anyway. We'll get nicely pulled. That was in your subconscious somewhere.
1: I should have just claimed that I knew that was. That's exactly why I did it.
0: Yeah,
1: y'all have thought
0: June 17th, 1997.
1: I'll be dogged.
0: Wow,
1: I nailed it. Anyway, congratulations, Jimmy. Hang on the line. We'll get these tickets to you. Thanks for listening and playing.
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15: I'm News 19 meteorologist Jessica Comuto. As we head throughout your Wednesday, it will be hot and humid across the Tennessee Valley. High temperatures reaching the mid to upper 80s and some feel-like temperatures surpassing 90 degrees. As we head into the afternoon, it looks to be mostly cloudy, though pop-up showers will be possible. Overnight tonight, we're falling back into the low 70s, and Thursday, we're going to be monitoring that chance of rain, some of which will be locally heavy. I'm News 19 meteorologist Jessica Comuto with your Weather Authority forecast.
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0: Rocket 95.1 Evanescence, Who Will You Follow is the new one for them. At quarter till 10, we are out of here. Thank you for listening and being a part of Would You Rather Wednesday. You can still chime in if you want to, because we keep the post up all day long. If you get a minute later in your day, we'd love to hear from you up on social media at The Rocket 951, Facebook, Instagram, and X. Have a killer rest of your Wednesday. We will be back tomorrow morning for a Thursday party.
1: 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First game of the day is at noon, and the final game of the four-game series on television is at 9 p.m. tonight. The series premiere of Million Dollar Nannies, Jimbo, at 7:30 on Freeform, a reality show about a group of nannies taking care of rich families on the island of Ibiza.
0: Whoa.
1: Huh?
0: Wow, there's a lot going on there.
1: The Simpsons Extreme Home Makeover Homer Edition is out on Disney Plus today. Your jam, Jimbo. First season finale of Widow's Bay on Apple TV.
0: Ooh, loving that show. Loving it.
1: Are you caught up?
0: Oh, yeah. Yep.
1: First season finale this evening.
0: I know. I'm not going to watch it on purpose, so I can watch the one before it, just so I'll remember what happened. They do a recap, but it's sometimes not enough.
1: And on Hulu... this is a funny premise. I don't know if it's going to be funny or not, but it's a funny premise. Never Change is on Hulu. It's a comedy about a small town where a tornado prevented the class of 2008 from graduating after their school was destroyed. And now all those students are finally going back to finish high school 18 years later.
0: Wow.
1: That's a funny premise.
0: Wow, that is.
1: That's a comedy on Hulu.

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1: That's funny.
0: Your late night talk show guest list, Jimmy Fallon has John Cena and Olivia Cooke. Jimmy Kimmel has Walton Goggins. And Seth Meyers has Kerry Washington and Knicks power forward OG Anunoby. There's your TV listings. Enjoy it. No matter what you do today, no matter what you watch tonight, we hope you listen to Jimmo and Cassio again at 5 a.m. for a Lou Thursday.
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4: From the WHNT News 19 Weather Authority, here is your latest forecast.
5: I'm News 19 meteorologist Jessica Comito. It's going to be a hot and humid Wednesday out there for us with high temperatures.

Today into the mid to upper 80s. Feel like temperatures into the low to mid 90s. As we head towards this afternoon, a pop-up shower is possible, but the greater chance for widespread rain arrives as we head towards Thursday. Scattered showers and localized heavy downpours will be possible, especially east of I-65. I'm News 19 meteorologist Jessica Comito with your Weather Authority forecast.

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1: Thanks for spending time on a Would You Rather Wednesday with Jimbo and Cassio this morning. We appreciate you very much for jumping in there and letting us know which side of our dilemma that you would like to take and why. Would you like your life, everything you do in your life, by the way, no closed doors, your life, would you like it live streamed on the internet right now, current times, or would you like it recorded and rebroadcast or in broadcast after you die? 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

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Some will die in hot pursuit while sifting through my ashes. Some will fall in love with life and drink it from a fountain that is pouring like an avalanche coming down the mountain.

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I'm Shay Fox, and tomorrow morning, Jimbo and Cassio will have another pair of tickets for you to win to see Five Finger Death Punch, Cody Jinx, and Eva Under Fire at the Orion Amphitheater Wednesday, October 7th. 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
6: From the WHNT News 19 Weather Authority, here is your latest forecast.
7: I'm News 19 meteorologist Jessica Comuto. It's going to be a hot and humid Wednesday out there for us with high temperatures today into the mid to upper 80s. Feel like temperatures into the low to mid 90s. As we head towards this afternoon, a pop-up shower is possible, but the greater chance for widespread rain arrives as we head towards Thursday. Scattered showers and localized heavy downpours will be possible, especially east of I-65. I'm News 19 meteorologist Jessica Comuto with your Weather Authority forecast.
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0: Seven Dust, Unbreakable on your rock station, Rocket 95.1. I'm Shay Fox, and on the way for you, going to get to that 90s Nooner. 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

WRTT Huntsville, Rocket 95.1. Ah, the 90s were your player days. Everything was so simple then. 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

0: Farooq Assault, see there on your 90s Nooner on Rocket 95.1. I'm Shay Fox. And what happened on this date? 1994. I remember watching this live on TV. I had just had someone drop me off at my parents' house. I had just come from vacation Bible school. On this date, 32 years ago, 1994, the O.J. Simpson car chase was taking place. 95 million Americans watched the 8-hour police chase of O.J. Simpson. He then threatened suicide, refused to leave the white Ford Bronco when it arrived at his home in Brentwood, California. Do you know that date, that O.J. Simpson car chase, there were so many. That is one of the busiest days for pizza orders. So many pizzas. Like, you know, you got busy pizza orders on, you know, Super Bowl Sunday, New Year's Eve, I think. But the O.J. Simpson police chase, that is on record as one of the busiest days for pizza orders. It is a fact. On the way for you, we'll get back into the Nooner with Fergus Merlot, also Gin Blossoms and Blink 182 on your 90s Nooner on Rocket 95.1.
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6: I'm News 19 meteorologist Jessica Comito. It's going to be a hot and humid Wednesday out there for us with high temperatures today into the mid to upper 80s. Feel like temperatures into the low to mid 90s. As we head towards this afternoon, a pop-up shower is possible, but the greater chance for widespread rain arrives as we head towards Thursday. Scattered showers and localized heavy downpours will be possible, especially east of I-65. I'm News 19 meteorologist Jessica Comito with your Weather Authority forecast.
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It was on this date 29 years ago, 1997, Blink 182 released their second album, Dude Ranch, featuring the hit Damn It. 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

0: How does it make you feel that that song is almost 30 years old? Next year, it'll be 30. It is 29 years ago today, 1997. Blink 182 released their second album, Dude Ranch, featuring that song. It stings a little. It does. I'm not going to lie. On the way for Our Lady Peace with 4 a.m., it's a Soundgarden and Matchbox 20. It's all next on your 90s Nooner on Rocket 95.1.
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0: 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We will do it again tomorrow. 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

0: Eva Under Fire, that is Villainous on your rock station, Rocket 95.1. And Eva Under Fire is going to be coming to the Orion Amphitheater Wednesday, October 7th with Five Finger Death Punch. Also, Cody Jinks, Rocket 95.1, presenting the show. And all this week, Jimbo and Cassio have got your tickets to win. They'll have another chance for you to win coming up tomorrow morning. 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

0: Five Finger Death Punch, Eye of the Storm on your rock station, Rocket 95.1. 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And all this week, Jimbo and Cassio, they're going to have your tickets to win. 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
9: I'm News 19 meteorologist Jessica Comito. It's going to be a hot and humid Wednesday out there for us with high temperatures today into the mid to upper 80s. Feel like temperatures into the low to mid 90s. As we head towards this afternoon, a pop-up shower is possible, but the greater chance for widespread rain arrives as we head towards Thursday. Scattered showers.

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I'm Shay Fox. Thank you so much for hanging out. Have yourself a great rest of your day. Josie is in next. And tomorrow morning, Jimbo and Cassio, they will have another pair of tickets for you to win to see Five Finger Death Punch at the Orion Amphitheater Wednesday, October 7th. And I'll be back with you again tomorrow morning at 10 right here on Rocket 95.1.

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1: Thanks for spending time on a Would You Rather Wednesday with Jimbo and Cassio this morning. We appreciate you very much for jumping in there and letting us know which side of our dilemma that you would like to take and why. 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

0: Rocket 95.1. I'm Josie. I hope you're having a great Wednesday so far. See what we're celebrating on the national calendar today. Oh, it's Root Beer Day for those of you that enjoy that sort of thing. It's not just any root beer. It's Stewart's Root Beer Day. Because Frank Stewart started his root beer company back in 1924. Even though people have been making sassafras drinks since the 16th century, I didn't know that the FDA had outlawed sassafras. I don't know what it was doing to people, but in 1960, they got rid of it. So some of you probably have tried the real thing before, but now they just sort of mimic the flavor with wintergreen, vanilla, and licorice. It is also, it's Garbage Man Day. All right. Thank you. Appreciate you very much. And it is Day of Making, which apparently is geared towards invention. And maybe you do have an invention in mind. And you're going to go get on Shark Tank any day now. I say go for it. I also think we should count as inventions the unique ways that we fix things. Like, you ever had a car that you just, maybe used a piece of garden hose, duct taped it in there to fix a leak? Or you had a wire hanger hanging out from under the hood so that you could pop it open? Oh, yeah. I've driven one of those before. Those count as inventions. For making day, you could also make a scene, make a mess, be creative. Got Bush on the way, Autumn Kings, and Shinedown after this on Rocket 95.1.
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5: I'm News 19 meteorologist Jessica Comito. It's going to be a hot and humid Wednesday out there for us, with high temperatures today into the mid to upper 80s. Feel like temperatures into the low to mid 90s. As we head towards this afternoon, a pop-up shower is possible, but the greater chance for widespread rain arrives as we head towards Thursday. Scattered showers and localized heavy downpours will be possible, especially east of I-65. I'm News 19 meteorologist Jessica Comito with your Weather Authority forecast.
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1: Thanks for spending time on a Would You Rather Wednesday with Jimbo and Cassio this morning. We appreciate you very much for jumping in there and letting us know which side of our dilemma that you would like to take and why. Would you like your life, everything you do in your life, by the way, no closed doors, your life, would you like it live streamed on the internet right now, current times, or would you like it recorded and broadcast after you die? 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

0: 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I'm Josie. That was Breaking Benjamin's latest Something Wicked from their upcoming 7th studio album that I don't know the name of yet. They haven't revealed it. They just let us hear that song. They're like, it's done. They're just not done mixing it yet. So that'll be out presumably sometime soon. And I imagine if you go see them in concert, they're going to be playing a lot of the new music. They'll be in Tuscaloosa at the Mercedes-Benz Amphitheater October 16th and in Alpharetta, Georgia at the Ameris Amphitheater on October 17th. On the way, we got Red Hot Chili Peppers, P.O.D. after this on Rocket 95.1.
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Rock at 95.1. I'm Josie. They've been saying this since I was a kid, but it really could happen. Any day now, California could break off and float on off into the sea. I guess that's what it would do. I don't know. Stress along the San Andreas and San Jacinto faults in Southern California has reached the highest levels in 1,000 years. And scientists say it could be a type of earthquake gate where both of these faults could be involved in one single event. So more than 160 years has elapsed since the last major rupture, and the system is in a critically loaded state. So it could happen, but I've been hearing this for I don't know how many years. We get earthquakes here every now and then. I just looked it up. I was like, I wonder when the last

0: last one was. There was one in Birmingham in March. Now, of course, it was a very, very small earthquake. Only three people reported that they felt it, but it was there nonetheless. On the way, we got Sleep Token, Green Day after this, and a look at your weather on Rocket 95.1.
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13: I'm News 19 Certified Chief Meteorologist Danielle Dozier. It'll be a humid and warm overnight period with temperatures down in the lower 70s with mostly cloudy skies developing. Tomorrow, humid and warm with highs in the lower 80s. We'll have clouds around with scattered showers developing in the morning. Some isolated storms will also be possible, and the moderate to heavy rainfall could occur and lead to some areas of localized flooding and ponding of water on roads. This moisture brought in from Tropical Storm Arthur. I'm Certified Chief Meteorologist Danielle Dozier with your Weather Authority forecast.
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1: Thanks for spending time on a Would You Rather Wednesday with Jimbo and Cassio this morning. We appreciate you very much for jumping in there and letting us know which side of our dilemma that you would like to take and why. 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

0: Rocket 95.1, I'm Josie. I see that the government has released more new photos related to alien life, unidentified aerial phenomena, and unidentified flying objects. So, of course, I went to look it up. Aggravating. It's a whole bunch of artistic renditions. Anything that's not just a light in the sky is an artistic interpretation, just so you know, before you run off and think you're going to see something extra cool. Yeah, a lot of this is just, yeah, they're like, this is what we think that it looked like based on the descriptions. On the way, we've got 3 days Grace Cracker after this on Rocket 95.1.
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1: All right, it is time for the 5 o'clock double shot. It was on this date in 2008 that The Offspring released Rise and Fall, Rage and Grace, their first album in nearly 5 years. Now, I personally am a big fan of their third album, Smash. So that's what I picked a couple of songs off of today. That one was in 1994. Don't know if you remember it. It had like a skeleton on the cover. The first song up is about road rage. We're not going to drive angry. We're going to let the song do the talking for us. Let's go.

Rocket 95.1 wrapping up the Offspring 5 o'clock double shot. What in the world happened to you? Right now, Five Finger Death Punch. Don't forget, you can win your tickets tomorrow morning with Jimbo and Cassio. It's their latest Eye of the Storm.

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1: Thanks for spending time on a Would You Rather Wednesday with Jimbo and Cassio this morning. We appreciate you very much for jumping in there and letting us know which side of our dilemma that you would like to take and why. 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That's a dilemma.
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7: I'm News 19 Certified Chief Meteorologist Danielle Dozier. It'll be a humid and warm overnight period with temperatures down in the lower 70s with mostly cloudy skies developing. Tomorrow, humid and warm with highs in the lower 80s. We'll have clouds around with scattered showers developing in the morning. Some isolated storms will also be possible, and the moderate to heavy rainfall could occur and lead to some areas of localized flooding and ponding of water on roads. This moisture brought in from Tropical Storm Arthur. I'm Certified Chief Meteorologist Danielle Dozier with your Weather Authority forecast.
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0: Rocket 95.1. I'm Josie. So, America is celebrating its 250th birthday, I'm sure you've heard. And a lot of companies are trying to get in on this, you know, just jumping on board, getting a little free marketing out of the deal, including Burger King, which recently debuted their Firecracker Cookie Pie. That is a sugar cookie crust, a vanilla mousse, and red, white, and blue star-shaped sprinkles. Sonic has a red, white, and blue slush float. Hardee's has an iced star-spangled biscuit with red and blue sprinkles. And McDonald's is doing the real American thing. Bring back the fried apple pie. I can't believe it's been 30 years since they've had this. I think it's because they've been doing the baked apple pie lately, but taking it back to the OG, and they're going to start frying it again for America's birthday. Got Beartooth coming up, Monster Magnet, Linkin Park after this on Rocket 95.1.
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1: Thanks for spending time on a Would You Rather Wednesday with Jimbo and Cassio this morning. We appreciate you very much for jumping in there and letting us know which side of our dilemma that you would like to take and why. 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

0: Rocket 95.1. I'm Josie, and now for something completely different. Bono has been through way more name changes than I was aware of. You know, because at some point he had to pick Bono because he was born Paul David Hewson. But here's what he chose at first. When he was just getting into music, he went by Steinheg van Huysen Oleg Bang Bang Bang, which I guess was just a little too long to put on album covers. Then he went by Heisman. Then he went by Houseman, because I guess he Americanized it a little bit. Then he went by Bon Murray. Then Bono Vox of O'Connell Street. And then finally, just Bono. Brevity. Soul of wit. Bono Vox is a modified form of Bonovox, which was the name of a hearing aid shop that was just down the road from him on O'Connell Street. And the name comes from the Latin phrase for good voice. So that's what he ended up going with. But man, that first one was a doozy. Got to tray you on the way. Five Finger Death Punch after this on Rocket 95.1.
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1: Thanks for spending time on a Would You Rather Wednesday with Jimbo and Cassio this morning. We appreciate you very much for jumping in there and letting us know which side of our dilemma that you would like to take and why. 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
2: 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Open Tuesday through Saturday at 933 Cook Avenue in Huntsville. 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
12: I'm News 19 Certified Chief Meteorologist Danielle Dozier. It'll be a humid and warm overnight period with temperatures down in the lower 70s with mostly cloudy skies developing. Tomorrow, humid and warm with highs in the lower 80s. We'll have clouds around with scattered showers developing in the morning. Some isolated storms will also be possible, and the moderate to heavy rainfall could occur and lead to some areas of localized flooding and ponding of water on roads. This moisture brought in from Tropical Storm Arthur. I'm Certified Chief Meteorologist Danielle Dozier with your Weather Authority forecast.
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